0: connect with God anytime, anywhere.
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2: 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It's just a beautiful thing. There's nothing that I would do for my kids.
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2: 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It's fine.
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2: Sometimes it's really good. Okay. All right. Mm-hmm. I've been part of good stuff, bad stuff, all that.